Questa è Ram 7 Vaccio 5. Ram 7 Vaccio 5. It's just the radio, darling. Just the radio. Just the radio and your runaway imagination. Just the radio, darling. Just the radio. Just the radio. We could turn away to another station. Dalla redazione di 7 Va a Roma, Giulia Mancini. Va ora in onda Ram 7 Va to 5.

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If you're enjoying our totally free range of radio channels with all genres of music covered, then tell your friends. Just share us on your Facebook wall now and spread the word about 1.FM. The music starts here. Classical, reggae, blues, chill out, pop, 80s, 90s, dance, jazz and country. Whatever your style, whatever your mood, we've got it covered. There's something for everyone at 1.FM. The music starts here.

0: what I'd like to know, after all of that, are you ready for the blues?
1: Yes.
0: But tell me, are you really ready for the blues?
1: Yes.
0: One more time.
1: Yes.
0: We're here, tears.
2: Stay with us, the best in town.

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It's been a long, long road. You and I had a good run. I'm still running, baby. I got the blues for yesterday. Times was tough, but we had fun. Ain't no bad.

break of dawn. Glad to see you, baby. All my friends are gone, you know. I'm rolling down the highway.

0: what I'd like to know, after all of that, are you ready for the blues?
1: Yeah.
0: But tell me, are you really ready for the blues?
1: Yeah.
0: One more time.
1: Yeah.
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2: 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It's the weekly Top 20, the weekly pause of music. Need You Now is the opener of the hour, brought to you by Mariah and Unique. Don't touch that dial, you're in for a treat. Sensational 60 minutes of great music. Welcome to the show.

0: 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This gets us to number 17.
1: And here at number 17, we find Letters in a Box by G4 Jantz.

0: Billie Eilish, Birds of a Feather. At number 13. As we continue in the countdown, ladies and gentlemen.
1: Number 12.
0: This is Good Luck Baby by Chappelle Roan.

Green Red by Drake at number 11. 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

Star with Comas within a weekly pause of music at a number 9. In just a moment, Pour Me a Drink by Post Malone at number 8. London. And this is featuring Blake Shelton.

0: 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And gentlemen, this is number 6.
1: 5.
0: In Kansas anymore, Miranda Lambert.

0: chances anymore. Miranda Lambert. The next song, ladies and gentlemen, at number four, is the current number one song in the USA. It's at number four right here at the Weekly Top. It's at number four right now here at the Weekly Pulse of Music. A bar song.
1: Four.
0: A bar song, Tipsy by Shaboozy.

0: excited about the next song, Nippy Nappy Yay, with Bayani and Snoop Dogg and myself. Doing very well right now in Nigeria on a lot of the radio stations. Here it is.
1: Three.
2: Stay woke, but don't fresh.